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0: 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I'm with the Paul Kalunjo, Gambo Tepetin, Semgano Chas and Foka. 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

0: Yourself a consistent set of film for radio sim and put a coma yendembe. 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Na mubiru wari Dream Restaurant, where you want to go, you tia. 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You met a child that today. We came to Kwasaganyaba Johas in the Salon, Nature Kamoli, and Road, where you must go and forget Joe and Cedric Galena, Cathy Gresson, and Johnny, and Subiru Yoke Basmat, Agamam Tio, Jenese, Soleco, wherever Kwasaganya, India, Saidi, Ateo, Nayona, and you ended zero, we game yo, Chinchaga Abba Vani Bang, and you are imposing with Chisel Productions of the Bomuziki Wari, who vibes have Wari, Chuenda, Pastor Ivan T. Martin, Christ Sample Center for Christ and Ministries of Sukuma, Kubuzako, Gambo Tejulanda, Gamba Tamama, Cruz de Munda, Vimuva, Kumang Murikumukutu, Oguadu Gola Simba, Tedkome Gacho, Muzam 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
1: The schools, we ensure early syllabus coverage. We are all aware that many of our schools, by the time we are doing PLB mock, others are yet half coverage of the syllabus, others may even have not reached a half. And when these items are set, the whole syllabus is covered in setting these items. Subsequently, those who have not covered are greatly affected negatively.
0: Avunaanyizibwa ku byenjigiriza mu kibuga ekya Arua Ombere Raymond bwatyo kwe kuwanjagira bonna abakwatibwako ensonga z'ebyenjigiriza obwanga okubussa ku ebyo ebirina okukolebwa okumalawo byonna byonna ebisoomooza okusinga ate olunwe okulusonga mu muntu oba essomero ssekinnoomu.
2: Because we are always rotating around the challenges. Which challenges are not unique to West Nile? The challenges in education service provision in this country are not unique to West Nile. They are not all the regions of this country face the challenges we face here. But how comes that their performance, their outcomes are slightly better than ours?
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3: And you can be as good as your choice and your decision. You decide what you become, you choose what you become. That's why you started, they tell you that wrong choices and decisions can prevent people from becoming what they would have been. So you choose whether to drop out of school, whether to continue with school, whether to be stupid, whether to be foolish, whether to be both. Isn't it? Therefore, choose wisely.
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0: 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Sorry about that. But the journal Jen events planners, Mikolo Junava Jikwa Saganya, the Bagoe Kwecha Tea, by events plan, Bunaba by Nabulunji, no service providers, Mikolo Junava, Veda of your Nago Gam, John and Jen events planners, creating unforgettable memories. Now, what was the channel?
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0: Talk. Omulange and House Live. The Giant Talk 360. 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
0: 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Yes. You following. Yeah. 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
1: 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My sincere apologies, Honorable Tafiri, Muhoozi Kainerugaba.
2: Mtuofu.
1: 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Thank you, Geno Muhoozi, for your apology. I appreciate your message. Let's move forward together for the benefit of our country.
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2: They should retire that band immediately. 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
3: Really?
2: The truth is they cannot. Afrigo is Moses Matovu and Moses Matovu is Afrigo band. Period. 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About the production studio, producing music. Madam producing anga. Moses Matovu. There are so many music, songs as you call it down. Moses Matovu is producing. Yes, not Afrigo band. So he has been larger than life. 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We 100 times. 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What have they done for Afrigo nga Moses wali? To show the leadership. 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
3: 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Assist maker, chance creator, Bruno Fernandes. 21 assists for the Premier League season. Gets it back from Mount. Across it goes. What a goal from Manchester United. Unbelievably technical football through the penalty area.
2: After 22 years of gloom, it's about to go boom! The Arsenal cannon fires again! 22 years of wait, Arsenal.
1: French League One.
4: 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There's the header. It's a Barcola. And there's the
1: Serie A.
5: 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That's why he's the Serie A MVP. Di Marco with a delicious free kick. An absolute masterclass.
1: Spanish La Liga.
6: 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It's spilled. Vinicius can score. Vinicius does score. Real Madrid take the lead.
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1: Nijaman Bundesliga.
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9: 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Got his elbows out. George Russell wins his second sprint of the season and the first ever held at the Canadian Grand Prix.
1: Tennis. Namalala Manji. Bionamu Simba Sports. 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
12: One whistle and football comes alive Fancy stepovers to incredible top bins. 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Flair, skill, moments of magic. The game's biggest nights. 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
3: Class, Peter Kajat called the Queen in number. 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
6: Katu kwa nduli le start time zi sola S130. 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